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1: You mean to say you ain't been uptown?
0: No, I haven't been uptown. What's uptown?

0: 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Say, I feel something.
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0: Oh, no, it ain't the heat. It must be that uptown rhythm because I feel like blowing.
1: Well, blow, Roy, blow.

0: Harlem hospitality. 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You never rest when you get the best of Harlem hospitality. It's a waste of life. Tell you hear a song I love that uses, yeah, man, it's a taste of life.
1: The shim sham shimmy with the black and tan.
0: You don't need to eat an apple every day, handy ho, we need the doctor far away.

It's Harlem's new creation with the Cuban syncopation. It's a killer. 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

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The blush on your cheek whenever I speak.